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0: 1045 XLO. We are Jen and Frank. Good morning. It's 5:37. You don't trust me with the headphones anymore.
1: I don't.
0: I don't blame you.
1: At one point, Frank's headphone controller is on one pot, mine's on another. But for some reason, when you turn yours up, sometimes it affects mine and it blows out my ears if I have my headphones on. I'm not doing that again. I couldn't hear for like a day.
0: And you had a cartoon face when it happened. You know when something happens and their eyeballs go, boing.
1: Oh, yeah.
0: Yeah.
1: Well. Yeah, that's not going to happen again, if I can help it. We have a busy morning for you at 6:10 this morning. We'll have those L. King tickets for you. So she's going to be down the street at Off the Rails tomorrow night. We're also going to get you the Harry Styles keyword so you can get into the running to go see him on his Together tour at Madison Square Garden.
0: You think that'll be any fun?
1: Oh, my gosh. Are you kidding me? These tickets are going for an arm and a leg. And then we're going to tell you about some oatmeal that Rick Brackett texted me yesterday. We've had a box of Quaker oats sitting in our hallway. Rick decided to take a little gander at what the best buy date is on it.
0: Let alone the best eat date.
1: We'll reveal that a little later on as well. Would my dad eat it? Yes, he would.

0: 1045 XLO, we are Jen and Frank. Good morning.
1: There is a new survey out from BuzzFeed. We have a list. If you still say these words or phrases, you could be old. All right, so I have the list. It's from a post on TikTok going viral. It asks the question, what is a word or phrase that instantly reveals someone's age bracket? Okay, so if you say videotaping instead of recording, I need to videotape this. No, I'm not going to comment on a lot of these because okay. I may or may not use some of these. If you use half past or quarter till when telling time, I do this to my daughter all the time. I'll be like, it's half past two. She's like, what are you talking about?
0: I had the same problem with my grandfather. I'd be like, what the hell do you mean?
1: Or quarter past. I'll be like, yeah, meet me there at quarter past three. Yeah. She's looking at me like I have three heads. It's hilarious. If you use the word shrink instead of therapist, you might be a little older. Let's go down the list. If you say pocketbook instead of my purse, well, I don't think you're commenting really on that.
0: I'll be all right.
1: Stewardess instead of flight attendant. If you use the word stewardess, you might be older. Slacks instead of pants. That was my grandparents.
0: Where are my trousers?
1: My trousers. Where are my slacks? My dad wears galoshes.
0: Oh, no.
1: Oh, yeah.
0: Not those black ones that buckle up, does he?
1: They're just black ones. They slip right on your shoe.
0: Oh, okay.
1: Beauty parlor instead of I'm going to the salon. And supper instead of dinner. That's kind of interesting. I'm going to have some supper. So any of these catch your
0: interest? No, just I can remember it bring back to my grandparents. Like, they were speaking a different language.
1: Well, my grandparents used to say the Davenport. Have you heard of this?
0: Yes, I have heard of
1: it. It's the couch.
0: Yeah.
1: And I'd be like, what is the Davenport?
0: Why don't you just go with the name we originally had, couch?
1: And then the parlor. Where was the parlor in the house?
0: I don't know, but the butler wasn't in there, no. I can tell you that. Absolutely not.
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0: believed to be Karen Solomon was found Monday. WHSV says that a nationwide report recently found a back-to-school shopping costs have jumped by 11% since last year. Prices rose for backpacks, notebooks, and clothes. National average for a cafeteria lunch is $3 to $3.25. Buying school lunch 5 days a week costs you about $13.75. School begins in Worcester on Monday. The Independent says some movie theaters are banning Meta's Ray-Ban smart glasses over privacy and piracy concerns. Theater managers say filming is not allowed and wearers will be asked to remove their glasses or leave the theater. Boston Red Sox score 2 in the ninth. They beat the Marlins 4-2. Roman Anthony is expected to join the Woo Sox this week for their series against Scranton Wilkes-Barre. Game time 6:05. Sunny skies today and tomorrow, high around 80, overnight low near 60. Look for a cloudy day on Thursday. I'm Hank Stoltz and you're up to date.
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3: Hi, I'm Sabrina Carter.

Good morning. Here are the stories we are following at this hour. A second case of West Nile virus in Massachusetts. Officials say it is a male in his 60s from Middlesex County. The risk level for West Nile has been elevated to high in Boston and other nearby communities. You are urged to take precautions, especially when mosquitoes are most active at dawn and dusk. The wake for Worcester Police Officer Kurt Solomon will be held this evening from 4 to 7 at Our Lady of the Angels on Main Street. A body

0: 104.5 XLO. We are Jenna Frank. Thank you for spending part of your Tuesday morning with us. It's 6:11.
1: Well, we're really excited about this artist heading to Off the Rails tomorrow night. Hit it. It's L King. She will be at Off the Rails tomorrow night, and we have tickets for you today. We'll also have another pair of tickets tomorrow. But if you want to see Elle at Off the Rails and perform her hit song X's and O's and more, all you have to do is be caller 10 right now. We're going to make it easy.
0: That's a fun spot, too.
1: It's a great spot
0: to see a show.
1: It's going to be outdoors at Off the Rails. So it'll be really nice. Doors open at 5:30 and the show is at 7.
0: So if you want to go right now, caller 10, 508-373-1045.

0: 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Good morning, 6:25.
1: We have those L King tickets. L will be at Off the Rails tomorrow night. It's an outdoor show. If you want to go, 508-373-1045. Let's go to the phones. Good morning.
2: Good morning. How are we doing?
1: We're great. What is your name? Where do you live?
2: Dimitri. I live in Uxbridge.
1: Hey, Dimitri. Good morning.
0: You want to go to the show, Dimitri?
2: Definitely. I think it'd be a great time.
0: Oh, it will be fun. It's a great little stadium type thing. Very small, but it's got a nice outdoor stage. You're going to be right in the perfect view no matter where you are inside there.
1: And it looks like the weather's going to be really nice as well.
2: Oh, that'd be beautiful.
1: Well, nice job, caller 10. Congratulations. You won those tickets, Off the Rails, L King. Thanks, Dimitri.
2: Awesome. Thank you. Have a good day.
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18: Good morning. Here are the stories we are following at this hour. Hope you kept your lottery tickets from a year ago because you need to double check them. Officials at the lottery have announced that tickets purchased last August won a $100,000 mass cash prize. The other, a $50,000 Powerball ticket, are set to expire by the end of the month and have not been claimed. Science Alert says a new study reveals when you eat can determine how long you live. Researchers studied 31,000 adults. They found a later first meals were tied to a higher risk of death. Eating between 8 and 10 gives people a 10% higher risk of death than if you eat between 7 and 8 a.m. That death risk number rises to 19% when a person eats between 10 and noon for the first time, and it jumps to 29% if you eat that first meal after 12 p.m. The wake for Officer Kurt Solomon will be today from 4 to 7 p.m. at Our Lady of the Angels on Main Street in Worcester. A body believed to be Karen Solomon was discovered Monday. The Great Elephant Migration public art installation in Boston's Back Bay has turned into a must-see phenomenon. It stretches along the Commonwealth Avenue Mall from Arlington Street to Fairfield Street and runs through September 13th. Well, another come-from-behind victory for the Red Sox. They beat the Marlins 4-2. Look for Roman Anthony in the lineup for the Woo Sox this week at Polar Park. We're in for a couple of nice days. Sunny, high around 80, overnight low near 60. I'm Hank Stoltz, and you're up to date.
1: New England weather. Well, sunny to partly cloudy with a shower in the area this afternoon. Today's high 75. Tonight, mainly clear, low of 58. Right now, 56 degrees in downtown Worcester, 633, 104.5 XLO.

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1: Ella Langley's Choosin' Texas is number one for a 19th week on the Billboard Hot 100. She is now officially tied for the second longest leading song. Shaboozey's Tipsy and Old Town Road by Lil Nas X featuring Billy Ray Cyrus have also had 19 weeks on the Hot 100.
2: I saw a video yesterday of one of her shows. Drake was in the audience singing along.
1: He's an Ella fella. Yeah. I saw that as well.
2: That's pretty cool.
1: By the way, the longest leading song is Mariah Carey's All I Want for Christmas Is You with 22 weeks. So Choosin' Texas needs to keep the streak alive for 4 more weeks to break Mariah's record and set a new one. Do you think she'll be able to do that and knock Mariah off of that top spot? Yeah, I do too.
2: But here's the thing. When Mariah did that, there was no social media that could push this along. Yep. Now her people will find out that she only needs a couple weeks.
1: Yeah, it's true. Well, Gene Simmons from Kiss and reality TV, he's got his reality show, just turned 77. But even at his age, he doesn't seem like the kind of guy who's just going to ask for permission for anything. However, if he ever wants to bring Kiss back from the dead, that's exactly what he'll have to do. He says Kiss was actually sold, the makeup, the music, the publishing, all of that for a lot of money. We don't know how much, to a company called Pop House. Now Kiss can't play live without Pop House's permission because they own the makeup and everything. That's kind of interesting.
2: He probably sold it thinking we're never going to perform again. And now he's looking around going, well, geez, you look at Mick Jagger. All these guys are in their 80s.
1: They are. Yeah. My mom loves Gene Simmons' reality show. I forget the name of it. Is it like Family Jewels or something?
2: All right. That sounds weird. I don't think it's Family Jewels. Starring him?
1: I don't know. If you remember what his show, the name of his show is. By the way, Gene says there is a biopic that's being cast as we speak, plus the Avatar show that is already in the works. And he also mentioned possible cartoon shows and a Kiss theme park as well.
2: It's amazing he's been able to keep this brand alive since the 70s.
1: Yeah, yeah, he's doing it. Absolutely. 638, that's the buzz. 104.5 XLO.
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9: 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Expect delays.
10: 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We highly recommend you stay off the roads.
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0: 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Good morning.
1: Well, I think we should have a contest. It's almost move-in day in Boston for everybody who's coming up here or who's around here is going back to school.
0: Yeah.
1: And I think we should have a contest. The first person to take a picture of a truck stuck under a bridge, send it to us. We'll come up with something cool for you.
0: I actually just saw in the news that a lot of people, there's warning people, do not store row your moving truck.
1: They have done everything they can to stop this from happening. They put a bar that swings like up before you get into the underneath the bridge.
0: Oh, yeah.
1: And if your truck hits this, it's going to hit the bridge. That didn't slow anybody up. I mean, it just amazes me.
0: Well, you have a lot of people maybe dropping off kids that have never been to Boston before, never driven a moving truck before. They're
1: apparently
0: stressed.
1: Never showed up to a math class before because if it says height of bridge 13 feet and you're driving a 15-foot tall truck, what's going to happen, boys and girls?
0: You're going to get stuck.
1: Yes, you are. And now you're in for one long day.
0: I think I
1: just get out, leave the keys in it, and run home.
0: Can you imagine? And leave all your stuff
1: everything.
0: In the back of the
1: you can
0: truck?
1: You have it all. I can't deal with this.
0: Well, it's bound to happen.
1: Yeah, it is.
0: It is bound to happen any day now. I hope it doesn't, though.
1: No,
0: I just feel bad because, you know, it's parents taking their kids into college and dropping them off, sometimes for the very first time.
1: Right. And they've come from cities that have, like, actual roads.
0: And dad's a little stressed out, maybe, driving the truck.
1: Oh, my God. Can you imagine you're not from around here? Your first experience in Boston is driving a truck on move-in day?
0: I could see Dave doing this.
1: Oh, he'd be mumbling stuff.
0: He drove me to New York City. I had an internship during college. I worked at the Geraldo show.
1: I know.
0: By the way,
1: didn't
0: my kids have no idea who Geraldo is. He gave
1: didn't
0: me
1: you
0: a
1: make
0: hug.
1: Out with him?
0: No, I didn't. It went from he gave me
1: I'm
0: a hug.
1: I'm growing the story as the years go
0: Frank
1: on.
0: To Frank grows this story. Yeah, okay. No, and my dad had to drive me into New York City, and we're driving with all the stuff.
1: Oh,
0: and,
1: yeah. Happy Dave, is that what
0: that was Happy Dave,
1: with?
0: Yeah. No parking in New York City to unload, by the way.
1: Oh, God. What a nightmare.
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15: Good morning. Here are the stories we are following at this hour. A second case of West Nile virus in Massachusetts. Officials say it is a male in his 60s from Middlesex County. The risk level for West Nile has been elevated to high in Boston and other nearby communities. You are urged to take precautions, especially when mosquitoes are most active at dawn and dusk. The wake for Worcester Police Officer Kurt Solomon will be held this evening from 4 to 7 at Our Lady of the Angels on Main Street. A body believed to be Karen Solomon was found Monday. WHSV says that a nationwide report recently found a back-to-school shopping costs have jumped by 11% since last year. Prices rose for backpacks, notebooks, and clothes. National average for a cafeteria lunch is $3 to $3.25. Buying school lunch 5 days a week costs you about $13.75. School begins in Worcester on Monday. The Independent says some movie theaters are banning Meta's Ray-Ban smart glasses over privacy and piracy concerns. Theater managers say filming is not allowed and wearers will be asked to remove their glasses or leave the theater. Boston Red Sox scored 2 in the 9th. They beat the Marlins 4-2. Roman Anthony is expected to join the Woo Sox this week for their series against Scranton Wilkes-Barre. Game time 6:05. Sunny skies today and tomorrow, high around 80, overnight low near 60. Look for a cloudy day on Thursday. I'm Hank Stoltz and you're up to date.
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How's the castle built of people you pretend to care about? Just what you wanted. Look at you, cool guy, you got it. I see the parties and diamonds sometimes when I close my eyes. 6 months of torture you sold to some forbidden paradise. I loved you truly. You gotta laugh at the stupid.

0: 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We are Jen. Don't break that.
1: I won't.
0: It's the only working thing we have. We are Jen and Frank. It's 7-Eleven.
1: A little behind the scenes, just so you know. My computer died. Well, the computer,
0: the mouse did.
1: Yeah. And I cannot figure out how to change the batteries. And our guy, Frank Kelly, our engineer, is off today.
0: Yeah.
1: So I had to move over to Frank's computer.
0: It's like a Chinese fire drill.
1: Which we couldn't get the computer to work. I finally got it signed on. So I'm over. We're kind of all out of sorts here because I'm at Frank's microphone.
0: So we're just like you are at your work.
1: Okay, so how do you get when you play a bad round of golf? I mean, do you ever play a bad round of golf?
0: Oh, God, yes.
1: Okay. Yeah. I don't know. I mean, I'm assuming you're a great golfer.
0: Well, there's a bunch of people who are members at Heritage right
1: that
0: now.
1: That are laughing.
0: Are laughing behind the wheel as they're driving.
1: Hey, from what Frank tells me, he has good games.
0: I do.
1: Okay.
0: I'm still capable of playing some good rounds of golf.
1: Okay.
0: Does that happen every time? Absolutely not.
1: Got it. Okay. So let's go to Wisconsin, where a Wisconsin golfer recently blamed his speeding on a bad round of golf. Deputies stopped this guy in Wisconsin, and we don't have his name. He was going 114 and a 55 mile per hour speed zone.
0: That is a bad round. You want to get away from that course pretty quickly.
1: Very quickly, yeah. He told the cops he ended the round early because he was playing horribly and lost all of his balls. So,
0: are those two stories different or are they both the same?
1: It's the same story. Okay. Same story.
0: All right.
1: Yeah. So, have you been here before?
0: Have I lost every golf ball I have in my bag?
1: Yeah.
0: No.
1: Okay, you haven't done that.
0: But I would imagine if they put this guy in a police lineup, he'd be the only one with plaid pants and a button-down sweater.
1: Yeah, so he said he played horribly, and that's why he was going 114 miles per hour in a 55-mile speed zone.
0: Maybe I'll give that a run on Route 20.
1: Okay, you try that, and you let us know how this goes.
0: What's the matter? I stunk.
1: Yeah, I stunk at golf.
0: Then they make me tell that to a judge.

0: 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Jen and Frank, if you are on your way to drop off maybe a 13-year-old at camp, could you swing by here first? We need them to change the battery in our mouse.
1: We have engineering issues. Our engineer is off. We brought in Dave O'Gara, radio legend. Good morning, Dave.
2: Good morning. I was listening to you guys driving in a few minutes ago, and I said, they just told the world they need an engineer to help them change a battery.
0: Yeah, because basically it's come to that.
2: So I thought I'd come in here and be the hero, and I can't do it either.
1: We cannot figure out how to open the mouse to change the battery.
0: We have a YouTube video.
1: I looked at a YouTube video. In the video, it looked like it popped off rather easily. Yeah.
2: The video's lying. It's got to be something different about it, because that guy in the video popped the top.
1: It doesn't slide.
2: You show me the directions. It says slide.
1: It does. So we cannot get the mouse open to change the battery. So I'm on Frank's computer.
2: I'm a little out of sorts because I walked by the studio and I saw you in the wrong chair.
0: Yeah.
2: You got a doppelganger in here today, Frank.
1: We've moved all around in here because I needed Frank's computer.
2: Yeah.
1: So now I'm over here.
2: Okay. Now we know an engineer is necessary.
0: Yeah. If you're at home and you find any of this fascinating, feel free to text us.
1: Dave O'Gara, radio legend, extraordinaire. You couldn't help us.
2: I have a wireless mouse at home, and I change the batteries in that thing all the time.
1: It didn't help us this morning.
2: You got me stumped. They don't have mice at the Hall of Fame.
1: Mice?
0: Dave O'Gara is a member of the Broadcasters Hall of Fame.
1: Yes, he is.
0: It's not helping.
1: No. Not this morning, no.
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0: 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Good morning, Hank.
15: Good morning. Here are the stories we are following at this hour. Hope you kept your lottery tickets from a year ago because you need to double check them. Officials at the lottery have announced that tickets purchased last August won a $100,000 mass cash prize. The other, a $50,000 Powerball ticket, are set to expire by the end of the month and have not been claimed. Science Alert says a new study reveals when you eat can determine how long you live. Researchers studied 31,000 adults. They found a later first meals were tied to a higher risk of death. Eating between 8 and 10 gives people a 10% higher risk of death than if you eat between 7 and 8 a.m. That death risk number rises to 19% when a person eats between 10 and noon for the first time, and it jumps to 29% if you eat that first meal after 12 p.m. The wake for Officer Kurt Solomon will be today from 4 to 7 p.m. at Our Lady of the Angels on Main Street in Worcester. A body believed to be Karen Solomon was discovered Monday. The Great Elephant Migration public art installation in Boston's Back Bay has turned into a must-see phenomenon. It stretches along the Commonwealth Avenue Mall from Arlington Street to Fairfield Street and runs through September 13th. Well, another come-from-behind victory for the Red Sox. They beat the Marlins 4-2. Look for Roman Anthony in the lineup for the Woo Sox this week at Polar Park. We're in for a couple of nice days. Sunny, high around 80, overnight low near 60. I'm Hank Stoltz, and you're up to date.
1: Right now in Manchester, New Hampshire, 59, Woburn, 60, 61 in downtown Worcester. 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

0: 104.5 XLO. We are Jen and Frank. Appreciate you hanging out with us this morning at 7:33.
1: I told you, Frank, the last time I flew, we had people that were in the back of the plane like we were. Generally, there is a rule when you deplane, it starts from the beginning of the plane and then everybody works their way back. These people in the back decided that they wanted to get up and just rush to the front.
0: Because they are so much more important than everybody else in the plane.
1: Yeah, and people were upset with them.
0: Yeah.
1: I guess the only way that would be acceptable is if you really were trying to make another plane and you had a limited window. However, this was not the case with these people. They just wanted to scoot. And people were not happy about it.
0: I mean, I can see if you hit yourself in the eye with a fork, too. Maybe
1: you need to get off
0: leeway.
1: The plane. Yeah. Well, 65% of people believe passengers should deplane row by row, front to back. 50% of people said the window seat passenger controls the window shade. So if you're in that window seat, you can control the shades up or down. And then 11% of people think the middle seat passenger should get both armrests. Hmm. What do you think about that?
0: Never really gave it much of a thought.
1: You're in the middle. You get both of them.
0: I'm usually an aisle guy.
1: You're an aisle guy. Yeah. Whenever I book a flight for you, I know. Same with my husband because he's tall. Yeah. He wants to stretch out a little bit. But I guess airplane etiquette is getting worse. A new survey by YouGov revealing almost half the people say airline passenger etiquette has gotten worse over the past 5 years.
0: Because it's back, the whole thing with COVID. Everything, whatever's for me is for me.
1: Yeah, so
0: if I have to run you over on the way to TSA, I'm sorry.
1: Some of the things people are complaining about, loud talking or phone calls without headphones, one of the most annoying plane behavior. Well, you got to do that, though, when you're on the ground. You can't make a call from the air. That's a no-no. And then reclining seats too far back or without a warning. The most annoying plane behavior.
0: Why do they even recline?
1: They only go
0: back 2 inches, and it causes all kinds of problems.
1: It does. It really does. Yeah. And if you're in the very back of the plane against the wall, no reclining for you. So everybody's reclining.
0: Yeah.
1: And you're out. Airplane. Yeah, just behave yourselves. If you're getting on a plane anytime soon, please keep it down and don't recline.
0: And as much as we appreciate you videotaping the slob next to you cutting his toenails on the flight, we really don't want to see that, if that's all right.

0: XLO.
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2: We're hearing Prince Harry and Meghan Markle allegedly moved to Britain to give their kids Archie and Lilibet a British education. So that's one of the reasons they wanted to head over there. A source also says the visa issue in the U.S. is a cloud Harry cannot control. Britain offers him certainty, saying Harry isn't running from America. Britain is his insurance policy.
1: Well, then they're also saying his father doesn't have long to live. And yesterday I heard this floated for the first time, that they're going over there to make sure they make good with daddy because they want to be in the will.
2: Ah.
1: That guy is worth between $800 million and $1.something
2: You're kidding
1: billion
2: me.
1: Dollars.
2: Prince Charles or King Charles?
1: King Charles.
2: Yeah, oh, okay. King. He's. I keep forgetting he's king now, King Charles.
1: But he never had a job.
2: He didn't. Do you think he should step aside and let William be king, his son, at this point? Or do you think that he should continue? I mean, he hasn't been king for very long, so
1: right.
2: I guess let him enjoy it a little bit.
1: Well, he doesn't have much longer to live.
2: How do you know that?
1: Because they've been reporting it, and even Harry said
2: it. Oh, I didn't know that.
1: Yeah, he's very, very ill.
2: I did not realize that. I didn't realize he was sick. Well, here comes Honey Boo Boo. We all remember that show. Pumpkin from the show is upset now that her OnlyFans account got her daughter rejected from a new private school. Pumpkin was in the process of having her 8-year-old daughter transferred to a private school when the application was flagged and rejected due to Pumpkin's OnlyFans account, which I guess is pretty racy.
1: I have seen some still shots
2: snippets
1: of it. Yeah.
2: You're not a member of this thing, are you?
1: Oh, good Lord, no. If it gets to that point, let me know.
2: Okay.
1: All right. But I'm trying to think, after watching where they lived and everything during Honey Boo, what private school was she trying to go to down there? Like,
2: well, they have money now. I'm sure she's making a ton of dough from OnlyFans, and she wanted to step it up for her daughter's education.
1: It's weird, because I watched some of that Mama June Road to Redemption. These people are brain dead. All of them.
2: Jeez.
1: All of them are brain dead.
2: And they're all richer than we are. What does that say? What does that say? And a writer has filed a copyright infringement lawsuit against Taylor Sheridan. Lauren Salkin is accusing Taylor of using elements from her show, Sovereign Nation, to develop his show, Yellowstone. The suit also names Paramount as a defendant. I'll tell you, Taylor Sheridan, he has done a ton of great shows. Just keeps cranking them out. I believe he's doing Lioness, which I'm watching, which if you're not watching that show, it's amazing. Zoe Saldana, Nicole Kidman, and Morgan Freeman. I could watch Morgan Freeman like basically eating a bowl of cereal and I'd be entertained.
1: Also one of those guys that they say you would listen to him if he read the phone book.
2: Yeah.
1: Not that we have those anymore. But that was the saying way back
2: Good
1: when.
2: Good point, Frank. Yeah, absolutely. 742, that's The Buzz. 104.5 XLO.
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0: we go.
1: 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We're Jen and Frank. We appreciate you hanging out with us this morning. Thank you. It's 7:55.
2: Frank, true or false, your daughter's getting married?
1: True. That part I know.
2: Do you know any other details when it's happening, where it's happening?
1: Nope.
2: Nothing. Well, Gordon Ramsay, stars They're Just Like Us, his daughter recently got married. He was on here with Live with Kelly and Mark, and he explains how costly his daughter's wedding was and talked about the day being kind of a blur.
3: Yes, I'm still paying for the flower bill.
4: Yeah, of course.
3: Oh, my goodness me. It is extraordinary.
5: How beautiful.
3: And, it was just one of those amazing moments. And the speech, it's just your little girl, right?
5: Yeah. Did you cry?
3: I bawled my eyes out. Yeah. I was a hot mess, man. I'm telling you, honestly, it was just so emotional. But
6: sure,
3: the day goes so quick.
2: Yeah, it does. Even my wedding, I feel like it was kind of a blur.
1: 3 years of planning for 6 hours of events?
2: Yeah, that's what happens.
1: Pretty much it, huh?
2: I don't know if 3 years of planning. That's some, maybe with Gordon's daughter's wedding.
1: But when you have unlimited funds.
2: Well, I was going to say, can you imagine being Gordon Ramsay and everybody expects you to throw this like celebratory, very expensive, high class event? He said just for the flowers alone, the amount of money.
1: Never mind.
2: I started
1: watching.
2: Some things
1: just don't make sense to me. When we were getting married, my wife was picking out flowers to put on the cake. From a guy's point of view, that's nuts. Okay? Why are we putting flowers on the cake?
2: Because you take the pictures and then the cake looks pretty. By the way, I started watching his Hotel Hell again.
1: Oh, no.
2: All the episodes are streaming where he goes into the hotels and some of them are gross. Yes, I did. A little episode based out of Southbridge, Massachusetts. Look it up.
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10: Good morning. Here are the stories we are following at this hour. A second case of West Nile virus in Massachusetts. Officials say it is a male in his 60s from Middlesex County. The risk level for West Nile has been elevated to high in Boston and other nearby communities. You are urged to take precautions, especially when mosquitoes are most active at dawn and dusk. The wake for Worcester Police Officer Kurt Solomon will be held this evening from 4 to 7 at Our Lady of the Angels on Main Street. A body believed to be Karen Solomon was found Monday. WHS Veeb says that a nationwide report recently found back-to-school shopping costs have jumped by 11% since last year. Prices rose for backpacks, notebooks, and clothes. National average for a cafeteria lunch is $3 to $3.25. Buying school lunch 5 days a week costs you about $13.75. School begins in Worcester on Monday. The Independent says some movie theaters are banning Meta's Ray-Ban smart glasses over privacy and piracy concerns. Theater managers say filming is not allowed and wearers will be asked to remove their glasses or leave the theater. Boston Red Sox score 2 in the ninth. They beat the Marlins 4-2. Roman Anthony is expected to join the Woo Sox this week for their series against Scranton Wilkes-Barre. Game time 6:05. Sunny skies today and tomorrow, high around 80, overnight low near 60. Look for a cloudy day on Thursday. I'm Hank Stoltz and you're up to date.
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1: You like pumpkin spice?
2: Everything is pumpkin spice.
3: Pumpkin spice lattes.
4: That's what this show is all about.
5: Now, ladies and gentlemen.
6: Well, I guess I'll go get my pumpkin spice salsa by myself.
7: Pumpkin spice is back.
0: It's reached cult status now.
7: It has. Everything at the grocery store now is pumpkin spice going into fall, if you've noticed.
0: Pumpkin spice toilet paper. Haven't we gone a little too far?
7: No, there is pumpkin spice toilet paper. You'll smell up your whole bathroom like pumpkin spice. How delightful. Well, the pumpkin spice latte is out at Starbucks on sale today. A new study by a company, Square, revealing that Oregon is the state where the most pumpkin spice lattes are consumed. Hmm. Wisconsin is the state with the second most. And then Ohio, Iowa, and North Dakota. Are you a pumpkin spice guy? Just the flavor of it? You don't like it? Okay. 79% of people say they love their pumpkin spice lattes. 20% of people say, nope, I'm all set.
0: I was up at the Dunks in Townsend with coworker Keith, and he apparently is into the pumpkin spice to the point I thought I was going to throw a bucket of cold water at him to get him to calm down. He kept looking up at the
7: at the menu.
0: He's going, "Oh my God!" I'm like,
7: "Pumpkin spice is back at Dunkin'." Go. Yeah, good times are here for everyone that loves pumpkin spice. I saw a lot of people last week posting on social media that Dunkin' had the pumpkin spice, and they're ready.
0: There are people who can't get enough of it.
7: Yeah, absolutely. By the way, Halloween will be one of the busiest days of the year. If you like pumpkin spice, so pumpkin spice lattes being sold on Halloween because it's kind of getting into cozy season.
0: Yeah, and there's something now you can pour your liquor in while you're dealing with those kids who are trick or treating.
7: We just go right for the little.
0: You just go right for the nips.
7: The little nips, yeah, the fireball nips.
0: Whatever works.

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1: Waking up New England. 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

0: 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Good morning. Hi, Rachel. How are you?
1: Hi, Jen. I'm so great. How are you?
0: I'm good. Now, Rachel, I know from Pure Bar in Worcester. She's one of the bar besties, and we hung out last night. Rachel, you got to tell Frank what happened. Rachel recently was married.
2: Oh, congratulations.
1: Oh, thank you.
0: And went on her honeymoon to Aruba, and she's telling all of the people last night about something that happened with your wedding ring, Rachel, your engagement ring.
1: I did. So, crazy story, and we just had to tell you, Frank. So I got married August 8th, and then we went to Aruba for our honeymoon. We're having a great time. My husband now likes to make jokes about how his wedding ring makes a tan line. So we're in the ocean, we're standing, you know, the Aruba waters are very calm. So I show him my tan line and my engagement ring floats in the water and drops down instantly.
0: Oh, like a rock. No. Like it went down.
1: It went down, like instantly sunk. Like I'm like, oh my God, Fran, it's dropping, and we can't grab it.
0: You're joking with him, like he had been joking with you. Oh look, my I have a tan line, and so you decided to do the same thing, and whoop, there it goes right off into the water.
2: Well, that's the end of that tan line.
1: Yeah, right.
2: So were you able to get it?
1: I saw my wedding band. So this is the crazy part. So obviously I start to cry. I'm throwing a fit. You know, everybody on the beach is coming up to me asking me if I'm okay. They're wondering, like, what's wrong? Am I hurt?
2: You know, did you get bit by a shark?
0: Yeah, they're thinking a shark got you. Yeah, right.
1: Exactly. So all these people are talking to me saying, oh my gosh, we're going to pray to St. Anthony, this whole thing, you know, go talk to the jet ski girl. So the girl that's selling the jet skis says, well, there's this guy who actually has really good success of finding lost jewelry and lost rings. And he's on Facebook. So look him up. He's called the Aruba Lost Ring Finder.
0: I can't believe. So this has happened before, Rachel, that there's actually a guy.
1: Right. So I'm like, okay, like if I'm not the only person in the world, I guess I'm all right. So then we get in contact with him. He messages us back and says, I just got off a flight from Colombia. I've been there for 25 days. I can be there in an hour.
0: That's incredible luck.
1: He gets there. It was about 2 hours after I lost the ring. And we just had to show him like kind of the area that we were in. And he took his big metal detector. He had the big headphones on and the whole thing. And he searched this area for maybe 20, 25 minutes. The whole beach is watching. And he finds
0: it. I cannot. This is crazy. This is unbelievable, Rachel.
2: This guy's like a wild pig finding a truffle.
1: Yeah, it was crazy. And I was crying. Everybody's cheering, you know, when he finds it. And it was awesome. So if anybody's ever in Aruba and they lose something, Aruba Lost Ring Finder.
0: So did you have to have your husband standing in that spot for 2 hours? Because I imagine, like, you couldn't forget where it was.
1: Exactly. So we kind of were searching with our feet at first. We asked this guy for goggles. He doesn't speak English. This whole thing. We dropped the goggles in the ocean. We lost those too.
2: Maybe you aren't ocean people.
1: I know, right? So bad. Especially the Aruba water is supposed to be crystal clear. So, you know, I was misled.
0: Oh, my gosh.
2: Well, other than Aruba, there's probably nowhere else you'd be able to find that because it's very calm there. Like, if you lost that up here on the Cape or something, bye-bye.
0: Oh, absolutely.
1: That's what I was thinking. The people that were all around us kind of helped us point us back to where exactly I was standing.
2: Did the crowd give you a standing O and you got the ring back? What happened here?
1: Oh, yeah. I felt like a real celebrity there.
2: All right.
1: People coming up and hugging me. They don't speak English. This whole thing.
0: You are the luckiest person I think I've met. Because the fact that that guy was in Colombia and just got back and then he was able to find this thing, you know?
1: Yeah.
2: Did you have to pay him or tip him or what happens here?
1: Yep. So
2: or was he one of the ones in line to get a hug?
1: He definitely got a hug too, but he did say before he came, he charges $125 only if he finds it.
2: Wow.
1: Yeah.
2: That's worth $125.
1: More money. Yeah.
0: This is amazing. Well, I you know, I had to have you call in and tell this story because when I heard this. So you can you imagine, Rachel, you're getting on that plane. You didn't find the ring. You're looking down at your hand and thinking, I cannot believe it.
1: You're telling me. I was like, what am I going to tell my mother? I warned me of this for 2 years.
2: But you can see how this could happen. A lot of brides lose a lot of weight right before the wedding, and if it's not sized or whatever, probably.
0: Yeah, it slips off.
2: Yeah.
0: Although you did pull yours off.
1: I just kind of pulled it off. It's really my own fault.
0: Oh, wow.
2: Have we taken it off since?
0: Yeah, do not ever take that ring off again, Rachel.
1: Seriously. Well, friend doesn't let me wear it in the water. I lost my privileges on that.
0: Okay, yeah, that's smart. Very smart. Well, congratulations, Rachel, and thank you, and I'll see you at Pure Bar.
1: Thank you. Can't wait to see you, John.
0: All right, bye.
1: Okay, bye, guys.
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10: Good morning. Here are the stories we are following at this hour. Hope you kept your lottery tickets from a year ago because you need to double check them. Officials at the lottery have announced that tickets purchased last August won a $100,000 mass cash prize. The other, a $50,000 Powerball ticket, are set to expire by the end of the month and have not been claimed. Science Alert says a new study reveals when you eat can determine how long you live. Researchers studied 31,000 adults. They found a later first meals were tied to a higher risk of death. Eating between 8 and 10 gives people a 10% higher risk of death than if you eat between 7 and 8 a.m. That death risk number rises to 19% when a person eats between 10 and noon for the first time, and it jumps to 29% if you eat that first meal after 12 p.m. The wake for Officer Kurt Solomon will be today from 4 to 7 p.m. at Our Lady of the Angels on Main Street in Worcester. A body believed to be Karen Solomon was discovered Monday. The Great Elephant Migration public art installation in Boston's Back Bay has turned into a must-see phenomenon. It stretches along the Commonwealth Avenue Mall from Arlington Street to Fairfield Street and runs through September 13th. Well, another come-from-behind victory for the Red Sox. They beat the Marlins 4-2. Look for Roman Anthony in the lineup for the Woo Sox this week at Polar Park. We're in for a couple of nice days. Sunny, high around 80, overnight low near 60. I'm Hank Stoltz, and you're up to date.
0: New England weather. Well, nice day out there, like Hank said. Sunny to partly cloudy with a shower possible this afternoon. Your high of 75. Tonight, mainly clear, low of 58. Right now in downtown Worcester, it's 63. It's somber. 104.5 XLO.

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Attention, if you're a fan of Harry Styles, Harry taking over Madison Square Garden. You probably already know that. Well, you could be there. Did you know that? We're sending two winners and their guests to New York City to see Harry live on his Together tour. We have this morning's national text keyword for you to text in to 95819. Text the keyword IT, I-T, to 95819. That's IT to 95819. 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
1: The Buzz is sponsored by Big Y. Big Y, nicely done.
2: Travis Kelce gave two young Taylor Swift fans his game-worn gloves during a Chiefs preseason game recently in Tampa. The girls got Travis's attention from the stands. He waved, and then he asked an equipment manager to bring them the yellow gloves. So the girls both play flag football and are big fans of Taylor Swift, his wife, and of Travis as well. The gloves had Heights Native and Killa Trav printed on the inside of his game-worn gloves. What do you think they're going to do with those?
1: Probably sell them online.
2: Or they'll go into a junk drawer, never to be heard from again.
1: I know. I've got stuff that is autographed from. I don't even know who the hell they are.
2: Unless you frame it and put it up on a wall somewhere, it's going to end up in a drawer somewhere.
1: I found a Freddy mask that the guy signed.
2: The real Freddy?
1: Yeah.
2: Freddy Krueger?
1: Yeah.
2: Oh, that might be worth something.
1: I don't think so.
2: No. Well, Justin and Hailey Bieber recently celebrated their son Jack Blues Bieber's second birthday. Jack had two mouse-shaped pancakes during his celebration. So he's 2 years old. I can't believe that flew by.
1: But when you hear the name Jack Blues, I assume he's already like in his 20s.
2: Yeah, seriously. Jack Blues Bieber. And this is pretty funny. Bruce Wayne's mansion from Batman Begins is currently being assessed for real bats. The property has fallen into disrepair, and the owner may possibly lose it if a licensed bat specialist is not appointed. Recent photographs show cracked walls, broken windows, and bat droppings.
1: Where's Alfred? What's he doing?
2: He needs to clean the place up.
1: Some people on Angie's list?
2: That's very funny. The bat surveys must be completed by the end of this month for the owner to be compliant. So they don't have much time left. But yeah, the Batman mansion, real bats inside. Some birthdays for you. There's a lot of them. Blake Lively is 39 today.
1: She had a good year.
2: Alexander Skarsgård is 50. Claudia Schiffer, supermodel. She's 56 years old today. Rachel Ray is 58. Blair Underwood, the actor, is 62. Billy Ray Cyrus, 65 years old. I'm telling you, Gene Simmons is 77 years old. And director Tim Burton has a birthday. He is 68. Happy birthday if today's your birthday as well. That's The Buzz. 104.5 XLO.
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0: 5XLO. We are Jen and Frank. If you like the show, tell your friends we could use the business.
1: Absolutely.
0: 857. If you don't like the show, well, just run along.
1: Or send an email. You're a ramen fan, correct?
0: Oh, yeah. I like doctoring it up. Talking shrimp,
1: yeah.
0: Veggies, mushrooms.
1: Why wouldn't you throw some broccoli in there?
0: Yeah.
1: Make it a little healthier. Well, 7-Eleven rolling out ramen vending machines very soon. So you can go into 7-Eleven and grab ramen. You can choose pork bone broth ramen for $5.50. The machine will thaw and heat the broth and noodles. 7-Eleven is only installing the machines in Japan, so you've got to get over to the Japanese 7-Eleven if you want your ramen.
0: Might be a bigger demand for ramen over there than, let's say, Cleveland.
1: Could be, although my daughter loves real ramen. I'm not talking about the brick.
0: I understand. You take her somewhere.
1: Yeah, like
0: not the college ramen.
1: Yeah, the college ramen. I mean, I will eat that in a pinch. I've eaten the dry noodles before.
0: No, you have not. You just grabbed that like a candy bar and started gnawing away?
1: Yeah, it was so good.
0: Wasn't it getting hung up in your teeth and everything?
1: Not really. Huh. Do you use the whole flavor packet?
0: Oh, please. Of course. And if I can get away with it, I'll steal one from another packet.
1: No.
0: And just act like it was a manufacturer's problem.
1: Too much sodium. I use half a packet.
0: Oh, for God's sakes, live.
1: Live, woman, live.
0: Let's go whole packet tonight.
1: So, yeah, if you're a fan of ramen, get to a ramen vending machine. They're rolling them out very soon in Japan.
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0: 1045 XLO 911 before the end of the show. We will have Melissa Etheridge tickets for you. She'll be at Indian Ranch on Saturday night, so make sure you're listening. We'll give those away before 10 o'clock this morning.
1: If we were going to talk about the best states for teen drivers, now you've got a couple of kids you've already dealt with this, and you've got one more coming your way.
0: I do.
1: Would you say Massachusetts would land in the top 10 of the best states for teens to drive in?
0: Dangerous getting out there and driving because people are driving like jerks. But I think the level of training is probably some of the best in the country.
1: Well, that's interesting. We did make it into the top 10. We're number 6. Matter of fact, and this kind of took me by surprise, a lot of New England states and states on the East Coast, New York's number 1. How that's possible, I have no idea. They must factor in upstate New York.
0: They have to, where my parents live, because there's really not a lot of people out on those roads.
1: Connecticut, number 5. Massachusetts, number 6. Rhode Island, number 7.
0: Tiny.
1: Maine, number 10.
0: No one there.
1: But there's all snow and everything. Now, these are the ones that are the worst states, and this really surprised me. New Hampshire, you're among the worst states.
0: Oh.
1: Huh. Alabama, okay. Mississippi. I'm just kind of
0: some southern states in there.
1: It just seems like they don't have to deal with snow or anything.
0: Well, I think maybe they're looking at more the training that goes into training new drivers, not how they do. What did it say? Did it say training or did it say
1: best states for teen drivers?
0: Oh,
1: by the way, you know how much we pay annually for teen drivers and their bad driving experiences?
0: I don't.
1: $40.7 billion a year. Goes to fixing the cars, paying for the insurance, doing all that.
0: Oh, yeah. Good times.
1: Man, that one of the scariest times ever in my life was watching my son drive away for the first time by himself.
0: Yeah, it's
1: tough.
0: I'm
1: like, oh, boy.
0: And I'm teaching the boys to drive, scary.
1: Did you do that?
0: I would go out with them driving. Yeah, but Kevin did a lot of it. But then we signed him up for lessons at AAA.
1: Oh, absolutely.
0: And we let them handle it. And they did a great job.
1: Yeah. Central Mass Driving Academy is another spot. But I'm glad I'm not dealing with that.
0: Leah keeps saying to me, oh, when I'm 16, I'm going to get my permit.
1: Oh, boy.
0: And I'm like, oh, boy.
1: Yeah.
0: Fingers crossed.
1: Good luck with all that, all right?
0: Thanks.

0: 104.5 XLO. We're Jen and Frank. It's 9:20 on your Tuesday morning.
1: Pretty amazing story. A man reunited recently with his stolen parrot. He is out of London. His name is Robert Mortimer. He was recently reunited with his stolen African gray parrot by the name of Barney. Barney was taken from his home 9 years ago during a home invasion.
0: Okay, have you been up close to one of those? My buddy Larry had one of those. That's nothing I'm stealing. Because I got a feeling you'll make it to the end of the driveway and bring it back.
1: The beak, you mean? Yeah, like biting you?
0: Yeah, they could be nasty.
1: That's not a real selling point for African gray parrots.
0: Sorry.
1: I'm sure if you own one, they're tame and they love you.
0: It was bonded to him, but
1: yeah,
0: we
1: they don't want to be stolen.
0: What
1: who takes a parrot during a home invasion?
0: Right.
1: Well, listen to this. Barney was found in the IKEA parking lot about 20 miles away from his house 9 years later.
0: Still trying to put together the little house he bought in there.
1: Yeah, he was. He had his Allen wrench and everything. The police called Robert, told him they found his parrot because they scanned his microchip.
0: I didn't know they did that to birds.
1: Yeah, I think they can pretty much microchip any pet in case they're lost. But this is amazing. So Barney reunited with Robert.
0: Those things live a long time.
1: They do.
0: You know?
1: They really do. So you really have to be committed.
0: Yeah.
1: I had told Kevin, so we were in Florida, Frank and I and our friend Lindsay, and we walked into this one store and this woman had birds in the back, and I bonded with this bird, Chica, because she could make these noises. I don't know what type of bird she was.
0: Like a dial-up internet noise.
1: She could do like a busy signal. She was incredible.
0: One of them had a foul mouth on it.
1: Yeah, and one of them would swear it up, and we were in the back trying to get her to swear again, the bird. But, yeah, they live a long time. So I came home, and I was like, Kev, I want a bird. I want a bird. He's like, not happening.
0: I mean, I think some of those parrots can live for, like, 70 years.
1: Yeah, a long time.
0: So you're leaving that thing to somebody.
1: Yeah, so Barney found 9 years later in a parking lot at the local IKEA. And like Frank said, maybe he was just shopping for some furniture.
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0: 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That is Olivia Rodrigo, Drop Dead. Frank, I know you love a good train wreck.
1: Yes, I do.
0: I found this story. A Texas woman recently learned that her husband was cheating on her, had went on a first date with another woman. She was snooping around. She found her husband's profile on the Bumble dating app. She was able to figure out that her husband was going to be at this restaurant in Texas on a first date with this new lady that was not her. She brought her family to the same restaurant he was at. Yeah, video shows Sarah, that's the woman's name, taking a selfie with her family as her husband's in the background with his new lady.
1: So he didn't see him come in?
0: No, apparently not. Doesn't sound like it. No. She ends the video by saying, "Ladies, just trust your gut and do your research."
1: Man.
0: So he's going to be humiliated online because I'm sure she's going to post that or send it to at least people they know. Hey, this is me and the kids, and look who's in the background on a first date.
1: Now, I wonder if she thought of sending one of the kids over there to say something to the effect of, "Hi, Daddy, is this my new mommy?"
0: Can you imagine? That would create some drama.
1: That would put an end to the marriage. I think there would be no...
0: Put an end to his first date, that's for sure.
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0: 94.5 XLO. We are Jen and Frank. I'm looking at the to-do list. We only have one thing left.
1: Yes, we do. Melissa Etheridge tickets at Indian Ranch. She'll be there Saturday night. We have a pair of tickets. We'll put them at will call. You don't have to pick up anything. You just go out to Indian Ranch and have a great evening. Oh. I've seen Melissa before. She is awesome. She really pours everything into her show. So if you want to go, call her 10-508-373-1045. Good luck.

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0: 104.5 XLO, you know we have a chance for you to see Bruno Mars. He'll be at Gillette Stadium. This is going to be a crazy show on September 5th. 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

104.5 XLO, I'm Lady D. I can't wait to see those back-to-school pictures all over social media soon. Here's the new song, well, the old song done a new way, Michelle Branch with New Radicals.

0: 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They say there are going to be sticky games and wonderfully weird surprises. Oh, sign me up for that.
1: They say the holy water's watered down, and this town's lost its faith. 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Oh my, my, oh my, my love, I take one look at you, you're taking me out.

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I've got a keyword coming up to get you in to win. Right after one, stay with us.

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0: 104.5 XLO. So yesterday I got a text from Jen Carter from the morning show. And she said she was in Subway on Lincoln Street in Worcester and they were listening to XLO. And stupid me, I forgot to say hi yesterday. But I'm thinking they're probably listening today too, right? Well, hello Subway on Lincoln Street in Worcester. But I asked Jen if they knew who she was, right, from XLO, and she said no. So just for point of reference, for the employees of Subway, she's the turkey and American with veggies and chipotle ranch lady. You know, the one taking pictures of the warm rolls.
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104.5 XLO this Thursday. We're making sure it's a wicked fun summer for you. 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You could win tickets to see Bruno Mars at Gillette Stadium September 5th. 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

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Hey, I know you might not like waking up early in the morning, but the Jen and Frank Morning Show makes it a little bit better, don't you think? 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

0: Davis. And this Thursday, we've got tickets for you to see him at Gillette Stadium on September 5th. He's got two shows. You'll be going to the first one. And you want to listen at 9, 11, 1, 3, and 5. Get keywords. We're making this a wicked fun summer.
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104.5 XLO, that, of course, Eminem. You know, 100 pairs of signed Air Jordan 3 Slim Shady sneakers, just like the ones Eminem wore during his Super Bowl halftime appearance in 22, are up for auction today at Julian Auctions. You know, if you're looking for some cool kicks.

104.5 XLO. You got to listen to Rick Brackett this afternoon. He's got tickets for you to see Sarah Bareilles at the MGM Music Hall at Fenway September 9th.

0: 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Rick Brackett's coming on at 3. 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

0: 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It's been real. I'm Lady D. Gotta go. Thank you for hanging out with me today. I'll be back tomorrow morning at 10. Your buddy Rick Brackett, he's on next.
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I'm Rick Brackett. While you may have seen by now, breaking this afternoon, Dolly Parton passing away at the age of 80. Beloved singer, songwriter, actress, author, so much more, said to have died peacefully today in Nashville. The announcement made a little earlier this afternoon by her nephew. Dolly Parton passing away at the age of 80. 104.5 XLO.

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0: lot of clouds around this afternoon and a bit of sun, mid-70s tonight. Clear skies, low 60, mostly sunny, 82 tomorrow, and it starts out mostly sunny on Thursday with increasing clouds and possible rain Thursday night and early on Friday.
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Something like that. I bet that's fairly close. 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I'm crying.

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0: 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A mostly clear night tonight, low at 60, mostly sunny 82 tomorrow. It starts out mostly sunny on Thursday with increasing clouds and possible rain Thursday night into Friday.
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I'm Rick Brackett. I hope you had a great day today. It's the Game of Love. 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

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Recently, Travis Kelce giving two young Taylor Swift fans his game-worn gloves during a Chiefs preseason game in Tampa, Florida. The girls got Travis's attention from the stands as he waved before asking an equipment manager to bring them the yellow gloves.

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I know the days are getting shorter. 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